0: Mega FM, la radio, chez nous, il n'y a pas de limite.
1: I truly miss my ex.
2: I don't know this guy, but it seems like you really love him.
1: I do.
2: Okay, so just look for him. Try, like...
1: Yeah,
2: text him. I don't know.
1: But... I'm just kind of scared. I don't know how he might react.
2: Well, maybe go to his house. Try to, like, fix things. You never know.
1: Okay, you're right. I'm gonna do it.
2: Just do it, baby. Do it. Ooh.

Waterman Works from Mega FM 88.9 FM radio. Wait the town until the people reggae.

I listen to Mega FM Guadalupe saying, Haiti, Sherry, you tell me from, boom.